0: Tesla's version of Signs kind of responsible for reviving the acoustic thing. Now, Tesla recorded their album Five Man Acoustical Jam on this day in 1990 in Philadelphia, and that single Signs became a big surprise hit and got MTV to put more artists on the Unplugged series.
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8: Friday brings a slight chance of afternoon storms with highs near 92, feeling like 102. A 30% chance of evening storms Friday night, lows near 73. Independence Day sees a 50% chance of afternoon storms, highs near 91. Saturday night has a 50% chance of storms, lows around 71.
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0: Title track to David Bowie's Young Americans album. That album got the certification of gold by the Recording Industry of America for sales of over 1 million copies. That happened on this day in rock history 51 years ago, back in 1975.
1: A benefit dinner and auction for Charlie Weber will be held July 25th, starting at 4 at the Mattoon VFW. Charlie is unable to work as she is dealing with multiple health issues. All money raised will help with medical bills. The fundraiser will include dinner and silent and live auctions. 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

0: should I go? Well, you know, if it's a day in rock history for that band, The Clash, somebody got arrested. And of course, on July 2nd, 1982, it was Nicky Heiden of the band who was reprimanded on bail and charged with stealing a bus stop in London. Now, I think it's a bus stop sign because I don't think he got away with a building and a bench.
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16: Friday brings a slight chance of afternoon showers and thunderstorms, high near 92 with a heat index up to 102. Saturday and Sunday also carry a 50% chance of storms, lows in the low 70s.
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0: July 2nd, 1992, a date in rock history when Mick Jagger became a grandfather. His daughter Jade gave birth on this day in rock history to a daughter.
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5: Friday will be sunny with a high near 92 and a slight chance of afternoon showers. The heat index could reach 102. Independence Day looks mostly sunny with a high near 91 and a 50% chance of thunderstorms after 1 p.m. The low Friday night will be around 73.
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0: Huey back in time. He had to get off the stage because he couldn't hear anymore. And Steve Miller, he got off the stage because he just didn't like what was going on in the world. That was a couple of years ago. But Steve is playing two shows this year. They'll be October 9th and 10th. But you got to go to NYC to see him.
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7: Friday brings a chance of showers and thunderstorms after 1 p.m. under a sunny sky. With a high near 92 and a heat index up to 102. Friday night, a 30% chance of storms before 9 p.m., low around 73. Independence Day has a 50% chance of storms after 1 p.m., high near 91. Saturday night carries a 50% chance of storms, low around 71.
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0: The band Queen appeared at Surrey College in England. It was the group's first gig with the lineup we all know of that band, Freddie Mercury, Brian May, Roger Taylor, and John Deacon. That happened on this day in 1971.
1: 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It's $400 per foursome. Lunch and drink tickets are included. 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

0: Shaking Baby, AC/DC, You Shook Me All Night Long. Bob Worthington here, and from the movies, our 4th of July classic movie. How about from 4th of July of 1986? From Top Gun the movie, we'll hear that. Also, Fleetwood Mac on the way.
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8: Friday will be sunny with a high near 92 and a heat index up to 102. There's a slight chance of afternoon thunderstorms. Independence Day looks mostly sunny with a high near 91 and a 50% chance of storms. Overnight lows will be in the low 70s.
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0: Our late, late movie for you from Top Gun, the movie, Kenny Loggins in Danger Zone, 4th of July weekend of 1986. A happy 4th to you and yours. Have a safe one, too. Please, if you're going to be drinking, don't drive. And also take it easy out there. Be careful and keep others safe as well.
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0: Heat is on. Glenn Fry, saying hi to Maria. Also, Eddie and Jillian listening to us, too. Brand new listeners. Welcome aboard. We appreciate you and a happy 4th of July.
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6: The forecast on 92.1 The Axe is brought to you by Coles County Speedway. 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It's 2 nights of thrilling dirt track racing and fireworks while raising cancer awareness.
7: Friday will be sunny with a high near 92, feeling like 102. A chance of showers and thunderstorms late in the day. Independence Day will be mostly sunny with a high near 90. Saturday night brings a 50% chance of showers and thunderstorms.
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0: 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Bob Worthington here. 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

0: 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Coming up, the Beatles and a whole bunch more. 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

0: Please be careful and observant and watchful of your doggies, too. They don't like those fireworks. And just observe their feelings and that kind of thing, too, this 4th of July weekend, all right? 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
5: The forecast on 92.1 The X is brought to you by Coles County Speedway. 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It's two nights of thrilling dirt track racing and fireworks while raising cancer awareness.
6: Friday will be sunny with a high near 92, but feels like 102. There's a 20% chance of afternoon storms. Saturday, Independence Day, stays mostly sunny with highs near 90 and feels like 101. Storms are possible both days, mainly in the afternoon and evening.
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0: 4th of July weekend, 1972. The Hollies, Long Cool Woman in a Black Dress. Happy 4th to you and yours from all of us. Have a safe one, too. Bon Jovi on the way, Toad the Wet Sprocket, and a whole bunch more rockin'.
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0: Bon Jovi, Runaway. Bob Worthington here. One great song after another all weekend long. Consider us your 4th of July weekend station. Coming up, number one music written by Bruce Springsteen. Next.
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0: Please, no texting and driving and no drinking and driving this 4th of July weekend. And we can't stress it enough to be observant and mindful of your pets, your little puppies, your kitties, and all those other things out there. The little ones as well. Watch out for the fireworks. Be careful. More great music on the other side. Duran Duran, also Genesis and Prince.
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10: The forecast on 92.1 The X is brought to you by Coles County Speedway. Come out for the Stars, Stripes, and Survivors Race at the Charleston Speedway tonight and tomorrow. It's two nights of thrilling dirt track racing and fireworks while raising cancer awareness.
11: Friday will be sunny with a high near 92. Heat index values could reach 102, with a slight chance of showers or thunderstorms after 3 p.m. Saturday, Independence Day, stays mostly sunny with a high near 90, followed by an increased chance of storms overnight.
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0: Serving up the greatest rock and roll of all time from a Mattoon original. 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
3: The forecast on 92.1 The X is brought to you by Coles County Speedway. Come out for the Stars, Stripes, and Survivors Race at the Charleston Speedway tonight and tomorrow. It's two nights of thrilling dirt track racing and fireworks while raising cancer awareness.
4: Friday will be sunny with a high near 92 and a heat index up to 102. There is a slight chance of showers or thunderstorms later in the day. Independence Day looks mostly sunny, with a high near 90. Saturday night brings a chance of showers and thunderstorms.
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0: Our late, late, late movie for you. Grab yourself some popcorn, some Junior Mints, maybe a Kit Kat bar or two from Eddie and the Cruisers, the movie, John Cafferty and the Beaver Brown Band. 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

0: observing the bright fireworks outside your window. It's Melissa Etheridge, Bob Worthington here. Happy 4th of July weekend to you and yours. And please be careful of the children and the little pets that you may have, your puppies, your kitties. You know how much they get a little upset when they hear those fireworks blasting off, so just be observant.
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1: The forecast on 92.1 The Axe is brought to you by Coles County Speedway. Come out for the Stars, Stripes, and Survivors Race at the Charleston Speedway tonight and tomorrow. It's 2 nights of thrilling dirt track racing and fireworks while raising cancer awareness.
2: A slight chance of afternoon showers and thunderstorms today with a high near 92. Heat index values could reach 102. Tonight, a chance of storms before dawn. Low around 73. Independence Day sees a high near 90, with isolated storms in the afternoon. Saturday night brings a better chance of showers, low around 71.
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0: Welcome to the Real World Matchbox 20. Bob Worthington here, Robert Palmer on the way, and number one music to end the decade of the 70s. Number one song at the year's end for 1979 next.
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0: Addicted to Love, Robert Palmer. Happy 4th of July weekend to you and yours. Please be mindful of the little ones, your pets, also your kitties. You know how much they don't like the fireworks, the sound? It really upsets them, so be careful with them, okay? And be watchful. Bob Worthington here. A happy 4th of July weekend to you and yours.
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2: The forecast on 92.1 The X is brought to you by Coles County Speedway. Come out for the Stars, Stripes, and Survivors Race at the Charleston Speedway tonight and tomorrow. It's two nights of thrilling dirt track racing and fireworks while raising cancer awareness.
3: A 20% chance of showers and thunderstorms after 2 p.m. today, with sunny skies and a high near 92. Heat index values could reach 102. Tonight, a 30% chance of showers and storms, low around 73. For Independence Day, a 30% chance of storms after 1 p.m., high near 90.
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0: All right, time for this morning's crazy studies and surveys. Hit me up on Facebook at Radio Guy Jim. If you're a follower of the page, you can instant message me with what you find online. All right, two quickies for you today. A study has found that just one cigarette daily can actually give you heart disease or a stroke. All right, and crazy study number two, the government has found that one out of five consumer credit reports contains an error. When was the last time that you looked at your credit report? Do you have the FICO score thing? Sometimes the banks hook you up for free with that, and there's some other services as well. But yeah, something to check out is your credit report, just to make sure all of the stuff is good and the accounts that are closed, and there's nothing that... It's open that you don't know about. All right, the Guess Who on the way and another Workday set of classic hits will kick off with Bon Jovi next.
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0: Those guys have a show tonight in Clarkston, Michigan, along with Don Felder. It's the Guess Who and American Woman. All right, rest of the concert details for the band available on their website. I was looking at tickets, $35, $50. Not bad. Not one I can afford. That was that $500 ticket to go see Ella Langley that just had me shaking my head. All right, hang tight. Another hour of the greatest classic hits of all time, kicking off with the Cars next.
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1: The forecast on 92.1 The X is brought to you by Coles County Speedway. Come out for the Stars, Stripes, and Survivors Race at the Charleston Speedway tonight and tomorrow. It's two nights of thrilling dirt track racing and fireworks while raising cancer awareness.
2: A slight chance of showers and thunderstorms this afternoon. Sunny and hot with a high near 92. Heat index values may reach 102. Tonight, partly cloudy with a low around 73 and a 30% chance of storms.
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0: Have you seen the video yet of those two people who climbed the radio tower on the top of the Empire State Building? I got that video up on my Facebook page. You can check it out. It's Radio Guy Jim. Well, they climbed to the top. They displayed a banner advocating for world peace. After kissing and taking some selfies, the guy dropped to one knee on the lower edge to propose. She was wearing a Catwoman mask. Yeah, they were taken into custody afterwards without incident. By the New York City police after returning to the ground. The video is interesting, scary, and, I don't know, creepy all at the same time.
1: 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It's $400 per foursome. Lunch and drink tickets are included. 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

0: Well, any big plans for the 4th of July? Just going to kind of hang out. I was, as a kid, I always remember having to leave like at 4 or 5 in the afternoon the day before holiday weekend just because the parental units had to work, and then we're stuck in traffic and they're arguing and we can't find the great camp spot that they saw a couple of weeks earlier. You know, the best thing is sometimes knowing or having your own lot or place somewhere, like I said, or knowing somebody who has one. It's kind of like having a boat. 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

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A hustle here and a hustle there. New York City is the place where they said, hey babe, take a walk on the wild side. 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
0: The forecast on 92.1 The X is brought to you by Coles County Speedway. Come out for the Stars, Stripes, and Survivors Race at the Charleston Speedway tonight and tomorrow. It's two nights of thrilling dirt track racing and fireworks while raising cancer awareness.
5: Expect a hot and humid day with a high near 92. There is a 20% chance of showers and thunderstorms after 2 p.m. Tonight, a 30% chance of storms with a low around 73. Independence Day will be mostly sunny with a high near 90 and a 30% chance of afternoon storms.
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4: Expect a hot and humid day with a high near 92. There is a 20% chance of showers and thunderstorms after 2 p.m. Tonight, a 30% chance of storms with a low around 73. Independence Day will be mostly sunny with a high near 90 and a 30% chance of afternoon storms.
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8: The forecast on 92.1 The Axe is brought to you by Coles County Speedway. 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It's two nights of thrilling dirt track racing and fireworks while raising cancer awareness.
9: A 20% chance of showers and thunderstorms this afternoon with a high near 92 and heat index up to 102. Tonight, a 30% chance of storms. Low around 73. Independence Day, a 30% chance of afternoon storms, high near 90 and heat index up to 101.
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7: A 20% chance of showers and thunderstorms this afternoon, with a high near 92 and heat index up to 102. Tonight, a 30% chance of storms, low around 73. Independence Day, a 30% chance of afternoon storms, high near 90 and heat index up to 101.
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one of the final number ones for the Beatles, and it stayed there for 5 weeks with Get Back. Well, hi, it's Haynes Dunt on your Friday morning, the day before the 4th of July. And yes, a lot of people hitting the roads this morning and the airwaves. I will help you avoid some of that commotion after the gig aisle's down.

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4: The forecast on 92.1 The X is brought to you by Coles County Speedway. Come out for the Stars, Stripes, and Survivors Race at the Charleston Speedway tonight and tomorrow. It's two nights of thrilling dirt track racing and fireworks while raising cancer awareness.
5: A slight chance of showers and thunderstorms arrives this afternoon. Expect sunny skies with a high near 92. The heat index could reach 102. Winds from the south-southwest at 6 to 9 miles per hour.
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0: Aerosmith breaking a 9-year drought of no hits when they came roaring back with Dude Looks Like a Lady that peaked at number 14, the first of a string of 15 hits for that Boston-based band. They have been dealing with some internal issues, mainly substance abuse, but they got their act together and bow, they came roaring back. Welcome back, Steven Tyler and Aerosmith. My name is Haynes Johns. Coming up, it's a 1-2 punch of hits. The first number one for EMF, after the second top 10 hit for Sting of the Police.
1: If you're ready for some fun in the sun, we've got you covered. 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

0: 92.1 The Axe, one of the signature songs for Steve Perry and Journey with Don't Stop Believin' that peaked at number 9, their second top 10 hit. Well, hi, it's Haynes John. Happy Friday morning to you. Our 4th of July holiday for today for state and federal workers as well as the post office because the 4th happening tomorrow. So the holiday day off applies for today with those agencies. And it's winning or losing literally by a hair and some high-tech crazy turn of events yesterday in World Cup play, specifically in Toronto between Portugal and Croatia, the round of 32 match, and unbelievable because Igor Matanovic said his head grazed the ball in the lead up to a late goal, triggering an offside. And he said, whoa, whoa, whoa, he plays for Croatia. He said, my head never touched that ball. Well, with our most advanced soccer balls ever being used, that thing runs 500 computations per second, including a sensor data that has the exact millisecond a player comes into contact with the ball. And they showed that on the TV screen, the graph of when his hair touched that ball. Well, that prompted the offsides, which let Portugal tie the game and later set them up to win the game with that game-winning goal. So, wow, unbelievable with that going on. So the good news is they won. The bad news, their next opponent is going to be Spain, seated at the very top along with France. And Spain won their game yesterday over Austria 3-0. And then Switzerland won their game yesterday as they beat Algeria 2-0. So now everybody moves forward to the game of 16. They get the winner in the Colombia-Ghana game for Switzerland. We'll see what happens with all that. So the final three matches in the knockout round happening today, and the round of 16 begins tomorrow. Up next for us, I want to remind you the Mattoon Summer Food Program is back with kids under the age of 18 eligible to receive free meals, and they do not have to attend a school within the Mattoon District. Now, each weekly pickup includes 7 days worth of breakfast and lunch meals, and weekly registration is required. All the details and registration on their website at mcusd2.org. I'll do that one more time for you. mcusd2.org. And you'll search for free summer meals. Up next for us, a couple of Chicago bands, Smashing Pumpkins and Survivor, with their highest chart successes, one of which goes to number one. Think you know which one? Take your best guess. I'll have those songs and the answer next with 92.1 The Axe.
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4: The forecast on 92.1 The X is brought to you by Coles County Speedway. Come out for the Stars, Stripes, and Survivors Race at the Charleston Speedway tonight and tomorrow. It's two nights of thrilling dirt track racing and fireworks while raising cancer awareness.
5: A slight chance of showers and thunderstorms arrives this afternoon. Expect sunny skies with a high near 92. The heat index could reach 102. Winds from the south-southwest at 6 to 9 miles per hour.
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0: Did you guess correctly? Yep, the highest chart success for Chicago-based band The Smashing Pumpkins, 1979, that peaked at number 12. Before that, Survivor, also based in Chicago, their highest chart success, Eye of the Tiger, all the way to number 1, and it stayed there for 6 weeks. My name is Haynes Johns, with that highest chart success theme continuing with the band Kansas, then Poison getting their first number 1.
1: The Coles County Farm Bureau Young Leaders will host their second annual golf outing on July 10th at Meadowview Golf Course in Mattoon. It's $400 per foursome. Lunch and drink tickets are included. To register, scan the QR code at their Facebook page.
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Bon Jovi getting their third number one with Bad Medicine. The high it's Haynes Johns, and up next, the wedding of the summer, maybe the entire year, including a $26 million lifeline. Wow. Who and where? Allegedly, after Bob Seger.

0: And that's how I met Billy Idol, his debut single, Dancing With Myself. Well, hi, it's Haynes Johns. I'm sure there'll be a lot of dancing and partying going on at Madison Square Garden, allegedly, for Taylor Swift and Travis Kelce's wedding. No confirmation from anybody, but all the hints point to that. Could be true, could be untrue. We'll see what happens. Could be a red herring. But when it does happen, wherever it happens, Stevie Nicks of Fleetwood Mac fame, one of Taylor's big muses and inspirations, as well as a role model, she'll be performing, probably leather and lace. We'll see what happens with all that. But literally no confirmation from anybody about what's going on at Madison Square Garden. Supposedly last night they had the rehearsal dinner. Well, we wish them lots and lots of love and happiness, those crazy lovebirds. And before that, they donated $26 million across the country to multiple food banks during a time of heightened food insecurity. They also made donations to support education, animal welfare, and pediatric cancer care. And some of the leaders at these not-for-profits were in disbelief when they got the unexpected generosity donation. Like, seriously? Is this some kind of joke? Specifically, at City Harvest in New York City, the largest food rescue organization there, it landed like a lifeline at a critical moment. They confirmed that $1 million will help them provide more than 2.4 million meals to New Yorkers, and they said their support comes at a critical time, with visits to New York City soup kitchens and food pantries near record highs and expected to increase further in response to federal funding cuts. They also made a huge donation of $1 million to the Kansas City Food Bank, of course, for the Kansas City Chiefs, where Travis plays. Anyway, we wish them lots and lots of love. We'll see what actually happens today, allegedly. On the way next, David Bowie gets his first number one. After Huey Lewis in the news, some of their favorite concert stops.
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9: The forecast on 92.1 The X is brought to you by Coles County Speedway. Come out for the Stars, Stripes, and Survivors Race at the Charleston Speedway tonight and tomorrow. It's two nights of thrilling dirt track racing and fireworks while raising cancer awareness.
10: A slight chance of showers and thunderstorms arrives this afternoon. Expect sunny skies with a high near 92. The heat index could reach 102. Winds from the south-southwest at 6 to 9 miles per hour.
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0: David Bowie getting his first number one with Fame, a song he co-wrote with Beatle John Lennon, who also helped out on backup vocals. Well, hi, it's Haynes Johns. Up next, ELO with their second consecutive top 10 hit. After the lady I mentioned earlier that will be performing, allegedly, at the Taylor Swift Travis Kelce wedding, allegedly, it's Stevie Nicks next.
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0: A song that peaked at number 10 for the Electric Light Orchestra, their second consecutive top 10 hit with Evil Woman. Well, hi, it's Haynes Johns. Coming up next, Supergroup's 38 special, Queen and the Jay Giles Band. And on the way next hour, it's like Jaws, but in Gotham. Holy big fan, Batman. I'll have the large, unwelcome party crasher coming up.
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0: 92 won the Axe, with the Stone Temple Pilots getting their third number one with that Interstate Love song. Well, hi, it's Haynes Johns, and it's like Jaws, but in Gotham. Holy Big Fin, Batman, the large, unwelcome party crasher at Rockaway Beach, which is the most popular beach in New York City. It's in Queens and just across the bay from JFK Airport. So as you take off for your final approach, hey, there's Rockaway Beach. Well, unfortunately, they had some shark sightings yesterday. So shortly after one, they had to close the beach momentarily. And they're using some expanded drone surveillance so they can see above when they see their shark activity. They gives them plenty of time to clear the beaches. So a 9-foot-long shark spotted, and they also spotted one up at Town Park Point Lookout, which is just up the coast in Nassau County. But again, thanks to that expanded drone surveillance, helping everybody stay a little bit safer because they can see above if there's any shark activity out in the Atlantic Ocean. So, whew. But wow, just like Jaws, but in New York City. On a safer note, here for us, the Lakeland County College. Lakeland College holding a summer volleyball camp for kids ages 6 through high school. 2 sessions, July 20th to the 23rd, then the 27th through the 30th. It's at Emerald Acres Sports Connection, and the camp is placed in 4 separate groups based on age, and the camp will be divided each day into 4 sessions, 1 for each age group. Now, it's $100 for players 10 and under, $150 for those 11 and up. Now, registration is limited to the first 100 campers per age group. All the details on their website, lakelandcollege.edu. That's all one word, lakelandcollege.edu. But don't miss out for that summer volleyball camp. Coming up, another number one, Mr. Mister with their second, then Sting of the Police and their first top 5 hit with 92.1 The Axe.
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7: The forecast on 92.1 The Axe is brought to you by Coles County Speedway. 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It's 2 nights of thrilling dirt track racing and fireworks while raising cancer awareness.
8: A heat index near 103 today with a high around 92. Showers and thunderstorms possible later in the afternoon and overnight. Independence Day brings a 40% chance of storms in the afternoon, with highs near 90.
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0: a song that peaked at number 3 for Sting and the Police, their first top 5 hit with Every Little Thing She Does Is Magic. Well, hi, it's Haynes Johns. We keep that first theme going next with the first number 1s for Whitesnake and the Goo Goo Dolls.
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0: Whitesnake getting their first number one with Here I Go Again. Well, hi, it's Haynes Johns. Glad to be part of your Friday, our extended 4th of July holiday weekend. Tomorrow, the actual 4th, as we celebrate the birth of our nation. That's right, when the Second Continental Congress officially adopted our Declaration of Independence, making our declaration of our own country official to the United Kingdom. That's right, our 13 colonies became the 13 United States. Happy birthday to us, number 250. Wow! George Washington has got to be smiling. All right, coming up next for us, it's going to be The Cars with one of our theme songs here at the radio station pretty much all day, every day. I think you'll agree. Then we'll do the highest chart success for Tom Petty. And on the way next hour, well, not too happy in the small world with a small fire. Yee! I'll have where and how coming up.
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4: The forecast on 92.1 The X is brought to you by Coles County Speedway. Come out for the Stars, Stripes, and Survivors Race at the Charleston Speedway tonight and tomorrow. It's two nights of thrilling dirt track racing and fireworks while raising cancer awareness.
5: A heat index near 103 today with a high around 92. Showers and thunderstorms possible later in the afternoon and overnight. Independence Day brings a 40% chance of storms in the afternoon, with highs near 90.
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0: The highest chart success for the Black Crowes from Marietta, Georgia, the northwest part of Atlanta, with Hard to Handle that peaked at number 26. Well, hi, it's Haynes Johns. Happy Friday to you and happy birthday today to the attorney to the stars, Gloria Allred, turning 85 today. Kurtwood Smith, Red, from that 70s show, and a very different character he played in the Agent Carter series in Marvel Cinematic Universe. Kurtwood Smith turning 83 today. Johnny Lee, Looking for Love in All the Wrong Places, turning 80 today. Comedian and author Dave Barry turning 79, as does Betty Buckley. She played the mom in Eight Is Enough. Jan Smithers, Bailey Quarters from WKRP in Cincinnati, turning 77. Fun fact, her husband used to be Josh Brolin, who went on to marry Barbara Streisand the following year after their divorce. Montel Williams turning 70 today. Tom Cruise turning 64. Thomas Gibson from Dharma and Greg fame, as well as Chicago Hope and Criminal Minds. He turned 64. Yardley Smith, the voice of Lisa Simpson, turning 62. Connie Nielsen from the Gladiator movie. She turned 61. Tommy Flanagan from Sons of Anarchy, turning 61. Shawnee Smith turning 57 from the Saw series, as well as Becker. Well, there's quite the stretch. Benedict Wong from Marvel Cinematic Universe turning 55. Andrea Barber, Kimmy from Full House turning 50. And Olivia Munn from That Daily Show turning 46. For your birthday anniversary, we wish you the best. Coming up, it's Billy Idol with his first top five hit after the very first hit for the band Kansas.
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2: Director of Public Relations. There's no other. Okay.

0: Hey, what a great song by Fastball. As we do the cruise for a Friday, hello weekend, I missed you. Well, Stevie Nicks is going to perform at the wedding of Taylor Swift and Travis Kelce later on today. There's rumors Paul McCartney may show up. Tim McGraw is going to perform. It's a big deal, no doubt. I'm anxious to see the video. I don't know if it's going to be streamed or not, but I'm anxious to see the video and the pictures afterwards. Anyway, speaking of Stevie Nicks, got Fleetwood Mac coming up.
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3: The forecast on 92.1 The X is brought to you by Coles County Speedway. Come out for the Stars, Stripes, and Survivors Race at the Charleston Speedway tonight and tomorrow. It's two nights of thrilling dirt track racing and fireworks while raising cancer awareness.
4: A heat index near 103 today with a high around 92. Showers and thunderstorms possible later in the afternoon and overnight. Independence Day brings a 40% chance of storms in the afternoon with highs near 90.
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0: I always think of Caddyshack because that was on the soundtrack, the song playing on the golf bag radio of Rodney Dangerfield. It's Journey, and I'm Ken Cocker. The Boss is going to come your way in just a bit, and a great song by a guy who hails from Milwaukee, Steve Miller, on the way. Don't go away.
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0: Well, 50 years ago, that album came out. That's the title track, Fly Like an Eagle. And Steve Miller, Genesis coming your way in just a little bit, but while we had the chance, I thought we'd look at the music headlines for today. In case you missed this the other day, Founding Village People singer Victor Willis, who dressed like the police officer in the band, and he wrote YMCA, co-wrote it, I should say, has passed away at the age of 74. ZZ Top and Cheap Trick have extended their co-headlining tour into November. Rush has postponed several shows on their 50th anniversary tour because of laryngitis and bronchitis for singer Geddy Lee. Keith Richards is hinting that the Rolling Stones may shift away from traditional touring and shift to residencies at specific venues coming up next year. And there you have a look at the music headlines for today.
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0: December is the name of the song, and that would be Collective Soul on the Cruise in 92.1 The Axe. I'm Ken Cocker. 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It's 92.1 The Axe doing the Cruise, and Toto is on the way.
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6: Tonight, a 40% chance of showers and thunderstorms after 3 a.m. Partly cloudy, low around 72. For Independence Day, a 40% chance of storms after noon. Mostly sunny, high near 90. Saturday night brings a 40% chance of storms after 11 p.m. Sunday, a 50% chance of showers and thunderstorms. Mostly sunny, high near 88.
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0: Def Leppard and Hysteria. Hello, weekend. I missed you. Glad to have you back. As Ken Cocker. Maybe your weekend started already, and that's cool. If not, you got to work today. Maybe the boss gives you a half day or something today if you do get stuck working. We'll play you some Tom Petty coming up, and one of my favorite songs by Semisonic is around the corner.
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0: Closing Time is such a good song, isn't it, from Semisonic. Paul McCartney and Wings coming up in a bit. Paul, by the way, is rumored to be appearing tonight at the wedding ceremony of Taylor Swift and Travis Kelce at Madison Square Garden. Already confirmed, Tim McGraw and Stevie Nicks. Should be a big show.
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5: The forecast on 92.1 The X is brought to you by Coles County Speedway. 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
6: Tonight, a 40% chance of showers and thunderstorms after 3 a.m. Partly cloudy, low around 72. For Independence Day, a 40% chance of storms after noon. Mostly sunny, high near 90. Saturday night brings a 40% chance of storms after 11 p.m. Sunday, a 50% chance of showers and thunderstorms. Mostly sunny, high near 88.
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1: Still rock and roll to me, Billy Joel. He is still dealing with that water on the brain issue that he has. I've seen him interviewed a few times recently. He's looking good, but not quite ready to go on concert tour yet. Pearl Jam's on the way and Hall & Oates, and we're also going to do some music headlines for you. So please stay with us and hello weekend. I missed you.
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8: The forecast on 92.1 The X is brought to you by Coles County Speedway. Come out for the Stars, Stripes, and Survivor's Race at the Charleston Speedway tonight and tomorrow. It's two nights of thrilling dirt track racing and fireworks while raising cancer awareness.
9: Tonight, a 40% chance of showers and thunderstorms after 3 a.m. Partly cloudy, low around 72. For Independence Day, a 40% chance of storms after noon. Mostly sunny, high near 90. Saturday night brings a 40% chance of storms after 11 p.m. Sunday, a 50% chance of showers and thunderstorms. Mostly sunny, high near 88.
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0: ZZ Top, that little old band from Texas. And before that, Daryl Hall and John Oates. I don't know if you heard this or not, but Daryl Hall had a kidney transplant. It wasn't well publicized. It happened about a month or so ago, and he's recovering. He plans on touring and recording again soon, but probably not this year. Early next year at the is the likely earliest. Eagles are going to be here in a bit with the title track from an album came out almost 50 years ago. It's on the way.
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0: a great band that is. 92.1 The Axe and the Cars. I'm Ken Cocker. 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
10: The forecast on 92.1 The Axe is brought to you by Coles County Speedway. Come out for the Stars, Stripes, and Survivors Race at the Charleston Speedway tonight and tomorrow. It's two nights of thrilling dirt track racing and fireworks while raising cancer awareness.
11: Tonight, a 40% chance of showers and thunderstorms after 3 a.m. Partly cloudy, low around 72. For Independence Day, a 40% chance of storms after noon. Mostly sunny, high near 90. Saturday night brings a 40% chance of storms after 11 p.m. Sunday, a 50% chance of showers and thunderstorms. Mostly sunny, high near 88.
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0: Say You Love Me from the album Fleetwood Mac came out in 1975. And then in the 90s, they had that live album that came out. And they did a kind of a countrified version of that song with a banjo, which, frankly, I thought sounded really good. That's Big Mac Rock and Roll. Stevie Nicks, of course, performing tonight at the wedding of Travis Kelce and Taylor Swift. Stick around for Phil Collins in a bit, who, by the way, later this year goes into the Rock and Roll Hall of Fame.
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0: Lido Shuffle is from a great album called Silk Degrees. Came out 50 years ago, and you had four singles on there. It's Over, Lowdown, Lido Shuffle, and What Can I Say? I remembered them all. They all were big hits, too, back then. 50 years. Man, that's hard to believe. Got some David Bowie coming your way in just a little bit. Hang tight as we do the Friday Cruise.
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0: Billy Squire and Lonely as a Night. I'm Ken Cocker. Boy, I'll tell you, I enjoyed that soccer game the other night, Wednesday night. I don't know a thing about soccer. I'm going to be the first one to tell you that. And when they were calling yellow cards and red cards and side outs, and I didn't know what the heck was going on. I just thought it was a lot of fun to watch the United States team and how gritty they were. But my understanding is that the one guy, their best scorer, got a red card, so he was out not only for the rest of the game Wednesday, but he's out Monday's game as well, which, God, that seems kind of unfair to me. But that's the way it goes. I guess there's some deal where they can protest and maybe they might look at it again. I don't know enough about it. But anyway, the U.S. is in the round of 16, and they'll be taking on a pretty good team, I understand, Belgium, and that'll be on Monday night in Seattle.
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7: The forecast on 92.1 The X is brought to you by Coles County Speedway. 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
8: Tonight, a 40% chance of showers and thunderstorms after 3 a.m. Partly cloudy, low around 72. For Independence Day, a 40% chance of storms after noon. Mostly sunny, high near 90. Saturday night brings a 40% chance of storms after 11 p.m. Sunday, a 50% chance of showers and thunderstorms. Mostly sunny, high near 88.
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0: Hard to believe that song's over 50 years old now. And that all the members of Lynyrd Skynyrd, the original members, have passed away, but their relatives carry on, and they still sound good in concert. I get to see them usually once a year, and I appreciate you being along for the ride here. While we had the chance, I thought we'd take a look-see at some music headlines and sort of find out if there's anything that, maybe piques your interest about a particular artist or group that you happen to like a lot. We'll start with Paul Simon releasing a live album, The Quiet Celebration Concert. Recorded at McCall Hall in Seattle, hit stores on October the 9th. Kiss releasing a live double album, Kiss Destroys Anaheim 76. That'll be August 21. A new exhibit dedicated to the Grateful Dead opens this week in San Francisco called Forever Grateful. It's at the Haight Street Art Center and will continue there through the end of the year if you get out to the city by the bay. Billy Joel's song Vienna has now hit a billion with a B plays on Spotify. And there's a look at the music headlines today.
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